0: you got me a good lawyer, I would have split 400 years ago.
1: Now, listen here, pal. I didn't come here to be insulted.
0: Oh? Where do you usually go?
1: I'd be a fire-breathing lizard.
0: I'd be one high-flying wizard.
1: You'd be...

Raindrops on roses and whiskers on kittens, bright copper kettles and warm woolen mittens, brown paper packages tied up with strings. 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

0: I didn't have you.
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1: Now, listen here, pal. I didn't come here to be insulted.
0: Oh? 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
1: I'd be a fire-breathing lizard.
0: I'd be...

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1: It's been established throughout this whole Western hemisphere by Anai the Rasta man that he's the fullness of this creation, the architect and builder, the life giver, the keeper of all mankind. Every nation, kindred and tongue must call upon Anai, Jah Rastafari.

not to reflect on the fruit of the act. Victory and defeat are the same. Seek detachment. Fight without desire.

things have been spoken about in the city of Jah Zion. Can we mention of Rehob and of Babylon? The old Philistian time is looking at this man in Paralis last year. And of Zion it shall be said that this and that man between I and I.